0: The intelligence warning regarding Russian strikes remain in effect. Our defenders of the sky are ready 24/7.
1: In sport, Lewis Kumas scored his first goal for Wales as they drew 1-1 with Ghana in their friendly. The Liverpool youngster headed the equaliser late into stoppage time. And it's reported a verbal agreement between Liverpool and Anthony Iraola has been reached for him to become their new head coach. From Sky News, I'm Laura Safe.
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11: The top stories this hour. We're told a watchdog investigation into how police responded to a university student's murder in Southampton will be published within 3 months. Henry Novak was handcuffed as he lay dying from stab wounds in December after a court heard his killer falsely accused him of racism. Body cam footage of that has angered both the Conservative and Reform UK leaders. Prime Minister Sir Keir Starmer said he felt sick watching it.
12: It is really important to acknowledge, therefore, that our searching questions. I do think included in that will have to be this question of how accusations of racism informed or fed into the decision making.
11: The Home Secretary has condemned clashes between protesters and police in Southampton last night. South West Water has been fined almost £2 million for drinking supply failures in Devon. Inspectors found a parasite from animal faeces on farmland got into the system in May 2024. Almost 400 customers reported feeling unwell, leaving many other Brixham residents at the time feeling concerned.
13: Personally, I've had sort of stomach cramps for just over a week.
14: So many elderly people, and there's a hell of a lot of people being taken ill with it.
15: My wife has been drinking water to keep hydrated, because she's diabetic. We're in a dreadful state.
11: The company insists it's brought in additional safeguards. A court's heard Peter Morrell's spending spree with money he stole from the SNP went on luxury items, everyday essentials and a motorhome. The party's former chief executive embezzled £400,000. A British couple jailed on spying charges in Iran have lost an appeal against their convictions. Craig and Lindsay Foreman were detained on a round-the-world motorbike trip in January 2025. Sport, and it's reported Liverpool have reached a verbal agreement with Andoni Iraola to become their new head coach. He's set to replace the sack actor Arne Slot. And Wales drew 1-1 with Ghana in their friendly in Cardiff. Lewis Kumas got the goal for the hosts in injury time. From Sky News, I'm Laura Safe.
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12: The top stories this hour. Police officers have reportedly been hit with missiles in a protest close to where a student was stabbed to death in Southampton. Henry Novak was handcuffed last December when his killer falsely accused him of racism. Reform UK leader Nigel Farage claims it's evidence of two-tier culture. Last night, Zia Youssef wouldn't say whether Mr. Farage had spoken to the victim's family.
13: I haven't been, and I'm not going to comment on Nigel's confidential and private conversations. I don't think that is appropriate, but my convictions around this issue and Nigel's convictions around this issue are around ensuring that we have one law for everybody.
12: The Environment Secretary says the government's planning reforms to the water sector. South West Water was fined almost £2 million yesterday for supplies that were unfit for human consumption in May 2024. An organisation's warning that large numbers of people could be at risk of a retirement cliff edge fall in income when they stop work. Pensions UK's calculated a minimum lifestyle for retired people costs around £13,900 for one person household. Zoe Alexander from the organisation has this advice.
14: Wake up now, have a look at the retirement living standards and just think about what you want and what you need and whether you can put that bit more in, because of course over time compound interest will do its job and will make a lot of the contributions that you put in alongside tax relief.
12: There are calls for repeat and excessive speeders to have technology fitted to their vehicles to stop them re-offending. The RAC's found more than 4,000 motorists have 12 or more penalty points for speeding offences and are still behind the wheel. A dolphin, fox and an owl are among animals that could appear on banknotes. The Bank of England wants people to give their views on a selection of wildlife native to the UK that will feature in the next batch. And in sport, it's reported Liverpool have reached a verbal agreement with Andoni Iraola to become their new head coach. He's set to replace Arne Slot. That's the latest. I'm Laura Safe.
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11: The top stories this hour. Sir Keir Starmer says Nigel Farage is wrong to say the reaction to the murder of 18-year-old Henry Novak should be one of rage. Hundreds of people joined a protest which turned violent in Southampton last night. The student was handcuffed, having been wrongly accused by his killer of racism in December. Labour's Jen Craft is his MP.
12: I think there's a number of people that have seen what happened to Henry, and instead of taking a step back and thinking, I'm in a position of power, I'm in a position of privilege and I should use that to make sure that his family can get the answers that they need, they have used it for their own political purposes.
11: The US says it's carried out strikes on an island near the Strait of Hormuz to intercept multiple Iranian ballistic missiles and drones. America's Central Command says missiles fired at Kuwait and Bahrain didn't make it there. But Iran says it launched attacks in response to US actions. Southwest Water insists it's brought in extra safeguards after being fined almost £2 million for drinking supply failures in Devon. Inspectors found a parasite from animal feces got into the system in 2024. UK surgeons have issued a warning over people travelling abroad for leg lengthening surgery to make themselves taller. Experts say NHS hospitals are seeing patients require complex follow-up treatments and surgery. Professor Frank Smith from the Royal College of Surgeons.
13: It can be undertaken on specialist units with success, but there are significant risks if the patient doesn't know about the procedure, the unit or the surgeon. And in this particular paper, it was evident that all of the patients had not had information.
11: The King, Queen and Princess of Wales have met researchers, clinicians and volunteers at Cancer Research UK. It's marked 125 years since it became a charity by holding a reception at St James's Palace in London last night. And it's reported Andoni Iraola has made a verbal agreement with Liverpool to become the side's new head coach. He's due to replace Arne Slot. That's the latest. I'm Laura Safe.
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1: 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I look so good, you look so good. 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F*** it. You only live once. Let the people see.

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11: Top stories this hour. Police officers have reportedly been hit with missiles in a protest close to where a student was murdered in Southampton. Henry Novak was handcuffed when his killer falsely accused him of racism. Reform UK leader Nigel Farage claims it's evidence of two-tier culture. Zia Youssef from the party wouldn't say whether Mr. Farage had spoken with the victim's family.
12: I haven't been, and I'm not going to comment on Nigel's confidential and private conversations. I don't think that that is appropriate, but my convictions around this issue and Nigel's convictions around this issue are around ensuring that we have one law for everybody.
11: The number of women suffering third-degree tears during childbirth increased by a quarter in 5 years. NHS data shows around one in 35 women who gave birth in England in the last year had one and usually required surgery. It happened to Megan, who says the traumas had lasting effects.
13: It can be really lonely and really traumatising, and just to have that humanity and somebody just ask if you're okay and what they can do for you next and explain what's happening to you at the time, just to be treated like a human.
11: England's chief midwifery officer says new clinical standards are being introduced. The US says it's carried out strikes on an island near the Strait of Hormuz. It claims they were intercepting multiple Iranian ballistic missiles being fired at Kuwait and Bahrain. An organisation's warning large numbers of people could be at risk of a cliff-edge fall in income when they retire. Pensions UK's calculated a minimum lifestyle for retired people costs nearly £14,000 for one person household. People in the UK are expected to spend around 4 years and 8 months over an average of a lifespan on their phones unintentionally. That's according to a study by Virgin Media O2. And a dolphin, fox and an owl are among animals that could appear on banknotes. The Bank of England wants people to give their views on a selection of wildlife native to the UK. From Sky News, I'm Laura Safe.
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11: Top stories this hour. Chairs, cans and flares have been thrown at police during a protest close to where a student was stabbed to death in Southampton. Henry Novak was handcuffed as he lay dying last December when his killer falsely accused him of racism. In body cam footage, the 18-year-old is heard saying, "I've been stabbed," to which an officer replies, "Don't think you have, mate." The police watchdog is investigating. Home Secretary Shabana Mahmood has accused demonstrators of hijacking this tragedy to stir up violence. Figures suggest a growing number of women are suffering injuries during childbirth. One in 35 new mums in England received third or fourth degree tears in the last year, with most needing surgery. The US military says it's launched self-defense strikes on Iran and shot down ballistic missiles and drones fired at ships and countries in the Gulf. Officials say they've intercepted attempted attacks on Bahrain and Kuwait. People in the UK are likely to spend more than 4.5 years of their lives unintentionally using their phones. A study by Virgin Media O2 is warning that that could be impacting our sleep, focus and well-being. The US Special Presidential Envoy for Tourism says British football fans travelling to the World Cup shouldn't worry about social media checks. US border officials assess the online activity of visitors entering the country, but Nick Adams insists those checks would only happen in exceptional circumstances. chances.
12: I can assure British visitors, I can assure people all around the world that 99.9% of you that choose to travel to the United States of America as tourists will not have a problem. It'll be a seamless experience.
11: And a study claims doing 90 minutes to 2 hours of weights per week can cut the risk of an early death. It suggested those who regularly do resistance training lower the chance by 13%. From Sky News, I'm Tanya Snuggs.
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13: Good morning. Wednesday, the 3rd of June, baby. It's 6 o'clock. I'm kicking off the show with brand new Fisher and Tones and I.

wait for it, and then it goes. All of a sudden, it always scares the something out of me. Hello, mate. How are you doing? It's Claire Hastier here with your Wednesday vibe breakfast. It's the 3rd of June. I'm in such a good mood today. I'll be explaining all the reasons why, but I'll give you a little clue, okay? It's my birthday in 2 days' time. And I've got a special visitor arriving at Luton Airport today. Very excited. But let's just get the tunes on first, because you're going to get me all excited. This is Cat's Eye with Pinky Up on Vibe.

0: You need to make sure you're listening to it. Also, while the adverts are on, pay close attention if you're a business owner, because it could be you. I'll tell you how after this.
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You know that massive, huge shopping centre in the middle of Watford? 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It's a win-win for all of us. While you have a look at that, I'll get this bop on for you from J-Lo, David Guetta, and a cheeky little Joel Corey Don.

Lucas Graham with Second Chance, brand new, don't you know, on your Wednesday Vibe Breakfast. Claire Hayshell back with you. Now it's 6:35, right? So in just under an hour, the biggest party in Watford is gone kick right off. Oh, it is going hard today. Wednesday, midway through the week. I've got a special visitor coming to visit me later. It's my twin. It's our birthday in 2 days. She's flying in from Scotland to Luton and I'm literally buzzing, mate. Today's playlist will reflect that. I'ma just like wet your whistle a bit now for what's to come, okay? With this big fat bop. It's a remix, a donk. The song already had a donk on it, okay? And then BB Rexha thought, nah, I can put more donk on it. She has done exactly that. Let this be a little introduction as to what you've got to look forward to for your twerk before work, all right? Let's get it on now then. It's called New Religion on Vibe. Deep.

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If you haven't heard that today, take it from me. You're a legend. Let's keep the party going then. Holly Humberston now. It's a cruel way.

0: approach this now because I don't know if you know Ben Felton. He's one of the other presenters here on Vibe 107.6. He's very good at what he does, but he does like to take the mickey. So the song I just played you, Ben, if you're listening, I've learnt the pronunciation. it was called Coloque Se Canudo. Smashed it, didn't I, that time? He proper rinsed me a couple of weeks ago when I pronounced it really wrong. He didn't just rinse me, though. He did a compilation of all the presenters trying to pronounce that song title. It was hilarious. Hats off to you, Ben. You're good at what you do, mate, but don't make me the butt of every joke, will ya? I'm kidding. I love it. Right, we're going for a short break now. We are just getting started, though, on your Wednesday Vibe Breakfast, so do not go anywhere, will ya? Don't miss out on it. I'll see you right after this.
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10: Top stories this hour. Protesters have pelted police with missiles in clashes close to where student Henry Novak was stabbed to death in Southampton in December. The 18-year-old was handcuffed as he lay dying after his attacker falsely claimed to have been racially abused. Reform UK leader Nigel Farage claims it's evidence of two-tier culture. The party's Home Affairs spokesperson, Zia Youssef, wouldn't say whether Mr. Farage had been in touch with the victim's family.
11: I haven't been, and I'm not going to comment on Nigel's confidential and private conversations. I don't think that that is appropriate. But my convictions around this issue and Nigel's convictions around this issue are around ensuring that we have one law for everybody.
10: Around one in 35 women who gave birth in England in the last year had a third or fourth degree tear, up by a quarter since 2021. Megan had one and says she did her own research on how to get better.
12: I wasn't told about how to recover from such surgery and a tear. It took up to 9 months to feel physically back to normal. I feel like I missed out on the newborn stage with my son because I was so sad, so traumatized, and in so much pain.
10: The US says it's carried out self-defense strikes on an island near the Strait of Hormuz to intercept Iranian missiles and drones. But Iran says it launched attacks in response to US actions. There are calls for repeat and excessive speeders to have technology fitted to their vehicles to stop them reoffending. The RAC's found more than 4,000 drivers have 12 or more penalty points for speeding offences and are still behind the wheel. It's claimed people are unintentionally spending around 4 years and 8 months over an average of a lifespan on their phones. A study suggests that's affecting our sleep, focus and mental well-being. And Harry Kane says his waxwork figure at London's Madame Tussauds is like looking in the mirror. The England captain says his eyes are so realistic. For Sky News, I'm Tanya Snuggs.
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0: Quick look at the weather then. We've got more rain coming in this afternoon. Different rain to yesterday though. Today it's only light rain with a moderate breeze and highs of 19 degrees today. So it does still feel quite muggy out there, you know. Good morning. How are you doing? Claire Hasier here. It's Wednesday, baby. The midweek show. You know we're going hard today. Not only is it my birthday week, no, but I've got a special visitor on the way. I've got a brilliant news story from Poland to talk to you about. A porcupine on the loose. And of course, we're having a big fat birthday party at 7:30.

Teddy Swims. 7:06 on your Wednesday morning. How you doing? Claire Hasier back with you. It's my birthday week, everybody. Very excited. Actually, it's my birthday on Friday, but I get my present delivered today because my twin has just flown in, which she's flying in today from Scotland. I know what you're thinking. Yeah, but Claire, is she flying in? Because this lady, well, I mean, a child is probably more of an appropriate word for the girl. She doesn't travel well. She does not travel well. When I say she doesn't travel well, I don't mean she gets sick or travel sickness. What I mean is she doesn't usually reach the destination. Never known anyone like it. I'm rooting for you, Rachel. You can do it. This time I believe you can do it. She's currently on the train from Kyle on her way to Inverness. So I'll keep you updated as to how that goes. I will say this first of all, though, right? She did initially...

book her flight from Inverness to Glasgow. It's like, but Rachel, you're not going to Glasgow, are you? Why have you booked it to Glasgow? Oh, it's always a two booking time. You have to. She always has to book twice for a flight because she never books it right the first time. I've never known anyone like it. Right, let's get on with the show though, shall we? Because this news story is coming to you from Poland and you are not going to believe this. Oh, man. Police in Poland were alerted, right? To an aminal on the loose. Oh, yes, a perceptive, persistent porcupine was on the loose in Poland. All the peas this morning. An exotic aminal expert was called in to capture the porcupine on the loose in Poland. But he was quite surprised when he got there, the person that came to capture it, right? Police said residents in, I'm going to try and pronounce this place, it's got a couple of K's, a few Z's, and a, oh man, this is a, Krzyżowska, that's the name of the place. They reported a porcupine wandering loose through a residential neighbourhood at about 10 o'clock on Sunday, right? So they've reported this porcupine on the loose. The police located the aminal and contacted a local exotic animal expert, right? Because he had experience handling porcupines and he had all the necessary equipment to capture and transport such a creature. However, the situation took an unexpected turn because upon arrival, the man was surprised to recognise that the animal was, yeah, mate, you know, it was his own porcupine. They said, as it turned out, the animal had likely chewed through a fence post and escaped the property on its own. You can imagine how that conversation went, can't you? In my head, they had a conversation and it went like this. Oh, you're right, Dave. Mate, what are you doing here? Yeah, long time no see, Steve. You all right? Yeah, I'm just having a little wander, mate. Well, you're not, are you? You're causing trouble, ain't you, Dave? No, I'm not arguing with you about this. I'm just making a point. Sorry, I couldn't help myself. I just couldn't help myself. So there you go. It was safely taken back home.

0: Pussycat Dolls at 7:15 on your Wednesday morning. Claire Hathier back with you. How are you doing? Hope you're having a good morning so far. A bit drier today than it was yesterday, wasn't it? Did you see the thundering and the lightning? Proper little show, wasn't it? I love it when it's like that. I lit the log burner for about... I lit it for about half an hour and then regretted it because it was still warm, isn't it? Still warm everywhere. Oh, I was sweating. I was like, no, it's a bad idea. Just because it's grey, dark and raining, Claire, doesn't mean you need the log burner on. Oh, no, no, no. But yeah, we have got that weather. Fine rain with us for most of the day. We have got a weather update on the way. Also, if you're starting work early, I've got your latest traffic and travel round the corner. Do not go anywhere, because I've also got that brand new track to play you from Lady Gaga and Doechii. I'll get it on after this.
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5: And a beep beep to you, buddy. Right, in your broom brooms then, let's get you on the roads on your way to work. We'll start with the M25, which is moving nicely this morning. And it is a little bit patchy as you get further round, though, just past Junction 17 on the southbound carriage. It is patchy going down there. The A41 is queuing already this morning to get on the M25 at Junction 20. That's taking around about 15 minutes at the moment. For the local roads then, I would say the worst one this morning so far is the North Orbital. Yeah, that usual one. Slow traffic on there between M1 Junction 6 and the Watford Road roundabout there. Travel time around about 10 minutes to get through that. That's your broom brooms done. Let's have a look at the choo-choos then. Nothing to report out of St Albans City. They're doing well. We do have a big delay though. Oh no, it's on my favourite train. The choo-choo train to Tring. That is delayed by 14 minutes this morning. I'm not angry with you. I'm just disappointed. All right. That's now leaving at 7:27 out of Watford Junction. So if you thought you missed it, no. It's still waiting for you. Out of Hemel Hempstead, that same delay for the choo-choo train to Tring, leaving at 7:35 out of Hemel Hempstead. Quick look at the trains down under. We have severe delays still on the District, Hammersmith and City. Other than that, good service on all other lines, and that is your latest.
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5: Do not let the weather fool you, buddy. It is coming in very shortly. Around about 9 o'clock, we're getting the rain coming in. Little bit of sunshine through into the afternoon, but we have got highs of 19 degrees, so it's still quite warm.

Niall Horan with a little more time on your Wednesday 5 breakfast. Claire Hasey back with you. How you doing? Hope you're having a good one so far. I don't know. Have I mentioned that... It's my birthday. It's my birthday. Yeah, because it is. It is my birthday. Well, it's my birthday week. So I thought it'd be really nice if you helped me celebrate this morning. And I had my birthday party today. Yeah, because like, all my friends are here, as in you, it's you, you're my only friend. And I thought we could party together this morning. And I'll tell you.

What? The theme for this morning are just big fat bops, okay? Twerk before work is going extra today. I'm talking like I've got Darude with Sandstorm on the way. Yeah, it's going to be one of them kind of mornings, buddy. But first, one of my favourite artists of all time. I thought I get to choose the opener for today. And the only way I know how to get the party started, and that is with a bit of Pink. Let's go hard. Celebrating birthday celebrations, baby.

absolute tune on your twerk before work. It's Wednesday, baby. We are twerking before we work in today. And it is the birthday edition. It's my birthday in 2 days. Thanks for helping me celebrate. I'm going to get the next one on now for Rachel, my twin, who I share a birthday with. This is Basement Jack's Rach. It's called Good Luck, because good luck to you getting on the flight and coming all the way here. I believe in you. The third and final track on your twerk before work. Let's have it.

0: a tune! What a party! Thank you so much for joining. I've been dancing around the studio, I'm not going to lie. I've been having it large. Oh, kicked it all off with a bit of Pink. Get the party started, because that's how I get my party started. Followed closely by Sandstorm. That was Darude for you, because what a bop! And then we rounded it off with Basement Jacks. That was Good Luck for my twin Rachel, who is travelling down from Scotland today to come and celebrate our birthday. I can't wait to see her. Also, Rachel, do you remember when we went to Boardmasters Festival? And we were twerking before we were working to Basement Jacks at like 18 years old. It was brilliant. Oh, what a time. Right, I have got, if you're in the party mood now, I've got just the thing happening for you on the 27th of June, this month, the end of this month. The ultimate Watford party. I will tell you all about it, but first, let's get you on the roads in your latest traffic and travel.
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0: I don't know if I can trust it or not, you know. The motorways are doing well, you know. No delays on there this morning that I can see. Visibility is a lot better this morning as well. There was lots of accidents yesterday. Please make sure you are careful if you are out on the roads. There might be some surface water still from all that rain we had yesterday. Let's have a look at the local roads then. We'll start with Hemel Hempstead because Breakspear Way, as you approach the M1 by Junction 6, is absolutely heaving. Now, queuing a good in there, both ways on Breakspear Way and up to Maylands Avenue as well, is very, very busy around there. The North Orbital Road is the worst road in Watford at the moment, near Garston actually. They're crawling through there, around about 10 to 15 minutes to get through all of that. Let's go to Watford itself then. It is getting busy in West Watford this morning. Vicarage Road is busy both ways, as is Cassio Road, leading on to Merton. That usual area by the Hornets is queuing already. That's your brum brums. Let's have a look at your choo-choos then. We've got nothing to report out of St Albans City. They might be on for a round of applause, you know. They're doing very well. Not much to report out of Hemel or Watford, actually, so that's good news. Still got a few minor delays down on the Underground, on the Piccadilly and the Hammersmith and City line, but a good service on all other lines. That is your latest.
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0: And we are obviously following on the party with brand new Becky Hill. Figures, didn't it? Hands on.

What a tune. Cat's Eye with Pinky up at 7:47 on your Wednesday morning. How you doing? Claire Hasty, you're back with you. Right, I mentioned earlier about a big fat party that you, yes you, are invited to. So, Watford Town Centre will come alive with football fever this summer as the town hosts a brand new Watford World Cup fan park. This is on Saturday the 27th of June. It looks so good. Oh man, a family, a free, hang on, let me, whoa. This is absolutely free to attend as well, by the way. It's family friendly. And it's just going to be a brilliant event to bring football fever into the town centre ahead of the FIFA Men's World Cup England versus Panama kickoff. The event runs from midday right up until 10 o'clock at night. We'll see the parade transformed into a vibrant celebration of the World Cup, featuring football activities, family entertainment, there's a live DJ, drinks, community stalls and interactive experiences for all ages. Organised by our very own Watford Town Centre BID, who, by the way, are amazing. They do a lot of the events for us here in the town. Yeah, they've arranged it and it is going to be good, although

What I will say, right, I'll say this now. The event will not feature a live outdoor screening of the match, okay? Instead, visitors will be encouraged to enjoy the pre-match atmosphere before heading into one of the many participating pubs, okay? But you can enjoy football-themed activities as kick-up challenges, football pool, mini-games, before the atmosphere shifts into a high-energy England match builder. Guess who's there? Guess who's your hype girl? Yeah, it's me. I'm going to be there on the mic, mate. I'm going to be absolutely having it. Come and have it with me. It is going to be awesome. We've got our very own Luke from the Saturday Night Show to come and DJ as well. He is so good. We are going to bring the party. We are bringing the full-on party to Watford this summer. That is the 27th of June, England v Panama. Get it in your diary, and I will see you there. In celebration, let's get the brand new World Cup song on, shall we? From Shakira and Burna Boy. It is such a tune. She does a good World Cup song, didn't she, our Shakira? Let's have it.

so many good songs she's done. Imagine the vibes in the Watford Town Centre on Saturday the 27th. I've been looking at some other World Cup songs as well, trying to like...

0: little playlist together to bring the atmosphere on Saturday. There's a few I forgot about, you know, like Kanan waving flag. Jason Derulo done a really good World Cup song as well. By the way, if you have any suggestions, do get them in. I'll get them on the playlist. And yeah, we'll make the party even better on Saturday. We're going for the top of our news now. I'll be back after this.
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10: Top stories this hour. Two people have been arrested after clashes with police in Southampton, close to where a student was stabbed to death. 18-year-old Henry Novak was attacked last December, but died in police handcuffs after his killer falsely claimed to have been racially abused. The Home Secretary has accused protesters of hijacking a tragedy. Here's the policing minister, Sarah Jones.
11: This is one of those moments where the country's saying this feels very wrong, something needs to happen, but we must let the investigation happen to get to the bottom of it and to understand so that we can learn the right lessons.
10: The number of women suffering third-degree tears during childbirth has increased by a quarter in 5 years. NHS data shows around 1 in 35 women who gave birth in England last year had one and usually required surgery. It happened to Megan, who says it's had lasting impacts.
12: It can be really lonely and really traumatising, and just to have that humanity and somebody just ask if you're okay and what they can do for you next and explain what's happening to you at the time, just to be treated like a human.
10: England's chief midwifery officer says new clinical standards are being introduced. The US has confirmed it's carried out strikes after explosions on an Iranian island. America says it was in response to attempted attacks by Iran across the Middle East. People in the UK are likely to spend more than 4.5 years of their lives unintentionally using their phones. Research by Virgin Media O2 is warning that could be impacting our sleep, focus

0: and well-being. A study claims doing 90 minutes to 2 hours of weights per week can cut the risk of an early death. It suggested those who regularly do resistance training lower the chance by 13%. And hedgehogs, woodpeckers and bumblebees are among creatures shortlisted to appear on future banknotes. The Bank of England's giving us a month to have a say on wildlife that should feature in new designs. From Sky News, I'm Tanya Snuggs.
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Claire Hayes here, back with the third and final hour of your Wednesday Vibe Breakfast. We are halfway through the week. I've got a jam-packed hour for you, full of brand new music. I've also got your live traffic and travel, a Clary tale for you, and a brilliant news story from wee Bonnie Scotland. Olivia Rodrigo now.

I literally love that song. That is my favourite song, my most favourite song at the moment. Dermot Kennedy, that is, with Turnstile. Just coming up to 6 minutes past eight on your Wednesday morning. Hope you're having a good one so far. I have a special delivery en route from the Highlands of Scotland. She's just getting into Inverness on the train. It's my twin. She's coming down for our birthday. I'm very excited. And do you know what? It's almost like the universe was listening this morning because I've got a brilliant news story. You know I'd like to do the funky news stories at this time. I've got one. And it's in Scotland. Can you believe it? Oh, here we go then. This is quite the story. We're going to Inverness now. And yes, I will be doing the accent. Sorry, I apologise in advance to any Scottish people who are listening, but I am going to give it a good old go, all right? So, a parakeet is on the loose in a Scottish suburb and it's being blamed... it's being blamed for causing thousands of pounds worth of damage to residents' cars, right? Oh, man. Keeps pecking away at the rubber bits on the cars. Residents said the small parrot has been seen wandering loose in Lochardil, a suburb of Inverness. And I bet you're thinking, oh, it's been going on a couple of weeks, is it, Claire? No, no, no. This has been happening since February. I know I'm laughing. I would be gutted if it was my car, though, to be fair. I do feel sorry for the residents in this suburb in Inverness. Neighbours said the bird has been pecking at window sills and windshield wipers, causing thousands of pounds worth of damage. Local resident Kathleen McKinnon, oh, she's Scottish, she was talking to BBC Radio Scotland. She said, I'll get to see the accent now, are you ready? Kathleen McKinnon said, parakeet is not a good word around here in Inverness. This little chap causes havoc on the cars around here. I have never seen the bird, she says. I've just seen the damage it causes. Some locals have taken to covering their cars with tarps when they're not in use. Oh no, it's really bad, isn't it? Chris Ann Robinson said she caught the occasional glimpses of the exotic avian. She said, sometimes it leaves and it can be away for a couple of weeks and we think, oh, we won't see it again. But then somebody will go out, sorry, hang on, let me get that right. Hang on, that's a really hard thing to say in Scottish. Wait, hang on. She said, but then somebody will go out the next day and you'll hear a shout of, he's back again. It just, everything sounds better in Scottish, doesn't it? Oh, I love it. A Nature Scot representative said experts do not know why some birds attack the rubber parts of cars, but there are numerous theories, okay? So wildlife experts have put forward three main theories for them, their destructive behaviour, right? One is that they're defending their territory against their own reflection. The other is that they crave certain fats and minerals in the rubber. And others think they're exploring and playing out of boredom. So basically, I've put it down to these three things. They're either stupid, greedy, or bored. Oh, man. Wild populations of parakeets are known to live in the southeast of England, but they're not a usual sight in wee bonny Scotland. The bird is believed to be a pet that escaped or was abandoned. Just keep covering your birds then, fellas. Your cars, rather. And Dad, are you listening? Dad, are you listening to this? There's a bird in Inverness who's trashing cars. Rachel, is it you? Because she's a really bad driver. Sorry. Right, let's get some more music on for you now. Switch Disco on the way, but first this from the Bowser. It's Magnetic. Proper little bop this. Turn it up. It's good.

0: Switch Disco and Declan McKenna. That is Brazil on your Wednesday Vibe Breakfast. Claire Hastier back with you. Hope you're having a good one so far. I've got some exciting news for you. The box office is now officially open for this year's Watford Fringe Festival. Across the whole of July, audiences can enjoy an incredible lineup of live theatre, music, comedy, dance, family shows, and so much more, all happening right here on your doorstep, buddy. The festival officially launches with a special town centre event on July the 4th. With performances taking place at venues pretty much all across Watford, mate. I'm talking like the Watford Pump House, Coliseum, the Palace Theatre, West Harts College, a couple of schools and a few churches. There is something for everyone as well for this. So go and have a look at the tickets. Go and have a look at the shows. For more information and to book your tickets, go to visitwatfringe.co.uk. While you have a look at that, we'll go for a cheeky little break and we'll get your live traffic and travel right underway.
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11: And a beep beep to you, buddy. Right, in your brum brums and let's go. The motorways are doing really well this morning, you know. But I will bring your attention to the local roads in Garston, because there has been an accident. Hope everyone's okay. Do be careful out on the roads. That accident is just by Garston on the North Orbital Road as you go up towards the junction. Towards 21A on the M25, going north up towards the M25. Sorry, that is causing delays on the North Orbital Road this morning in and around Garston. Do watch out for that. The worst road for getting on the M25 is the Chorley Wood Junction. I believe that's Junction 18. Both ways, getting it on and off the M25, it is very, very busy along there at the moment. So do watch out for that. Let's go to Watford then, where things have started to get busy. The Watford Junction is the busiest. There's a road closure on St Albans Road on the way down to the junction. Watch out for that. Also, attention, Rickmansworth Road is absolutely heaving both ways as well. That's your brum brums. Let's have a look at the choo-choos. St Albans City are smashing it. They are well underway for a round of applause. We do have a delay out of Watford Junction. That is the 8:32 London Euston, now leaving at 8:38 with a 6-minute delay. Hemel Hempstead also has a delay on the Milton Keynes Central. That is the 8:42, now leaving at 8:46. Other than that, a good service on all the lines this morning, down under as well. Just a few minor delays on the Circle line. That is your latest.
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11: And for the weather then, it is dry out there at the moment and the sun is trying to peek out, but we are due a little bit of light rain this afternoon. Not as bad as yesterday, don't worry. Highs of 19 degrees and another thunderstorm tomorrow.

Smith with his brand new track that is Hold Me in the Dark on your Wednesday Vibe Breakfast. Did I forget the day? I 100% forgot the day there. Sorry, mate. You are back with Claire Hastier, though. How about a good news story? A local good news story for you. Okay, then, let's do it. This is a brilliant story. Four-legged friends and walkers have clocked up 2,000 kilometres to raise vital funds for West Harts Hospitals. Yeah, do you remember I told you I was raising money for the West Harts Hospitals charity? For walkies for West Harts, me and my dog Willow. Yeah, we aim to walk 100 kilometres throughout the month of May. Lots of walkers have already finished it, and a dedicated group of animal lovers and their canine companions have completed the first ever Walkies for West Harts Hospitals dog walking challenge. They've raised vital funds for West Harts Hospitals. Throughout May, 20 participants and 11 dogs took to parks and trails, each aiming to walk 100 kilometres. Together, the group covered a combined distance of more than 2,000 kilometres. That, by the way, is the equivalent of walking from Watford to Rome. There you go, hey? We have not quite finished our 100 kilometres yet because my dog Willow, she's 23 years old. And we had that heat wave at the end of May, didn't we? And she really struggles in the heat. So we are continuing our fundraising and our walkies into June. I will put my Just Giving page on my Instagram later. Do donate, won't you? Help me hit my target. And I've got a Clary tale leading on from this as well to tell you about after these next few tunes. Oh, my dog proper embarrassed me. And then I really embarrassed myself. Keep listening to find out the who's, the what's, the why's and the when's. And I'll get this brand new track on for you first from MK and Poppy Bascom. It's brand new, called Zone on your Wednesday Vibe Breakfast.

0: Nathan Dore and Talia Marr with Sweet Lies. Now, I mentioned earlier, I've got a Clary tale on the way for you. It involves my dog. It involves my dog and not having a poo bag with me last night on our walk. Oh, no. You know it's good. Oh, no. I'll tell you all about it very shortly. I made a right pig of myself, I'm not going to lie. Oh, man. Right, let's get you on the roads first, though, with your latest traffic and travel.
1: Vibe Travel.
0: Right, beep, beep. Oh, I nearly forgot to beep here. How funny. Right, let's get you on the roads then. We'll start with the local roads in Watford this morning because there has been an accident just outside of Watford by Car Planet Watford on the Watford Road as you approach the harvester. Croxley Green, Watford, that one. Yeah, on that Watford Road, there has been an accident. It's causing delays right up Whippendale Road all the way along there, I'm afraid. So I would avoid that area if you could. Rickmansworth Road is still really busy at the moment as well, both ways. And in Watford Town itself, Cassio Road is heaving. They are crawling a good un on there this morning. Let's have a look at your choo-choos then. Are we going to have a round of applause for St. Albans City? No, we're not. They were onto a good run as well. Unfortunately, there was a delay on the Luton train out of St. Albans City. That is now leaving at 8:56 with an 8-minute delay. And no, they will not get their round of applause. There are no participation trophies here. Let's have a look at Watford Junction. Are they doing any better? Not really, I'm afraid. We have a 6-minute delay on the Milton Keynes Central, now leaving at 9:06. And for Hemel Hempstead, that same Milton Keynes Central, 6-minute delay on there as

0: well. Quick look on the underground then. Minor delays still on the Circle and Jubilee line, but good service on all other lines.
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Comfortably and driving safely, well then I shall begin the Clary tale. I was out walking my dog yesterday. We haven't been out for a week because of the heat wave, right? Oh man, this is so embarrassing. So I'm walking a dog, right, just round the back of the flats where we live. And we're on the green area and the dog decides to do what dogs do, you know, when they crouch over and... She curled one out on the grass, basically. She had a poo. And I'm stood there and I'm searching me pockets and, oh, I've not got a poo bag. And I've literally searched all my pockets. I've said to the dog, right, Willow, it's all right. We'll come back and get that. Because I literally only live around the corner. So I was going back to the house to get a poo bag. As I was walking back to the house, a lady from the top window in the flat opened the window and said, do you want a bag? I went, oh, yes, please. She said, I could see you got caught short there. I went, I know, what am I like for getting my bag? Anyway, she threw the bag out the window, right? I've walked over to where the crime was committed. As I'm walking over, right, a car's pulled up and a lady's got out. She, before she saw me or the dog, she saw the poo and she pulled a face. I went, oh, it's all right. I said, that's our one. I said, I got caught short. Luckily, that lady had a poo bag for me. Hey. And I sort of laughed and she pulled even more of a face and walked away. And I didn't realise, right, she didn't see the dog. I think she thought I pooed on the grass and then asked for a poo bag. Before I could turn around and correct her and say, no, no, it was the dog, she was already gone. She was already gone. And now the neighbour thinks that I have a bowel problem. Oh, it dawned on me. I was like, oh, no, this, oh, no. So, you know, there are lessons to be learnt here, aren't there? Go for a wee, go to the toilet before you go out. And always remember your poo bag. Right, let's get this on for you from Alessi Rose. It's brand new, called Skin, on your Wednesday Vibe Breakfast.

0: and Spritz rounding off your Wednesday Vibe Breakfast. Oh, what a tune to end on, am I right? Right, do not go anywhere. The party is just getting started here on Vibe. Oh, yes. Gaz is up next with a rewind show. It is an absolute belter this morning. I'm off to Luton Airport to take delivery of my special package that has just arrived. It's my twin. We're off to Devon for our birthday. Look both ways when you cross the road. Radio Maiden.
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9: The top stories this hour. Two people have been arrested after unrest in Southampton over the killing of 18-year-old student Henry Novak. The 18-year-old died last December while he was handcuffed after being wrongly accused of racism by his attacker, who stabbed him 5 times. The Home Secretary has accused protesters of hijacking a tragedy. Dal Babu, a former chief superintendent at the Met Police, wants lessons to be learned.
10: Not to take things at face value, not just because somebody says that this is a racist incident, assume that the person who makes the allegation is correct. You still have to investigate it.
9: There are calls for the government to have a maternity commissioner after a rise in the number of women in England experiencing serious tears when giving birth. NHS figures reveal 1 in 35 had one in the last year, up a quarter since 2021. Theo Clarks, a former MP who chaired the birth trauma inquiry and experienced it herself, she says there's a postcode lottery when it comes to maternity care.
11: Depending on where you currently give birth, you will actually receive a different level of care. And that's something that I wrote to the previous Prime Minister and asked them to address by launching a national maternity strategy. And I find it quite frankly outrageous that the current government hasn't implemented that when they've had every opportunity to do so.
9: The US says it's carried out self-defense strikes on an island near the Strait of Hormuz. Officials claim it was in response to attempted attacks by Iran across the region. The RAC says around 4,000 motorists have 12 or more penalty points for speeding and are still driving. The group wants repeat offenders to have anti-speed technology fitted to their vehicles. Liverpool and Andoni Iraola are understood to have reached a verbal agreement for the Spaniard to become the club's new head coach. The former Bournemouth boss will replace Arne Slot. And Italian chef Giorgio Locatelli has announced he's the new judge on Celebrity MasterChef. The 63-year-old joins restaurant critic Grace Dent following the sacking of John Turode. From Sky News, I'm Tanya Snuggs.
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Good morning and welcome along to Wednesday morning on the Vibe Rewind. 2 hours of old school coming at you. Got some Urban Cooker Collective with The Key, the secret tune, which is absolutely banging. Got some Zed and Selena Gomez. Kicking off with Rita Ora and Tiny Tempah. This is your Vibe Rewind for Wednesday. Let's get it, do it.

0: Avril Lavigne, and When You're Gone. Justin Bieber on the way, and a classic from Sean Kingston, which is a bit of a sing-along on your Vibrary One.
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0: Sandstorm wrapping up hour one of the Vibe Rewind for your Wednesday morning. Coming next is Gazza's Golden Nugget, something from 1996. To come at you with a nice number one tune. This is Vibe 107.6. Keep it locked in.
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6: Top stories this hour. A Royal Navy helicopter has crashed into a field in Devon. Emergency services are at the scene at Sowton Down near Oakhampton. Several road closures are in place. Witnesses reported hearing an explosion early this morning. Police chiefs say they'll review anti-racism guidance following the murder of student Henry Novak in Southampton. The 18-year-old was stabbed multiple times last December and died while he was handcuffed after being wrongly accused of racism by his attacker. Violent clashes broke out between police and protesters last night, with two arrests so far. Labour MP Tan Desi is calling for calm.
7: We need to make sure that the public debate is conducted in a sensible way rather than individuals politicising people's pain. But what we do need to do is to make sure that the police is there to serve everybody equally.
6: The number of traumatic childbirth injuries in England has jumped by a quarter in 5 years. NHS figures suggest one in 35 new mums suffered a serious tear in the last year, with most needing surgery. Ukrainian drones have hit St. Petersburg, where an economic conference nicknamed Russia's Davos is getting underway. President Zelensky says his forces targeted an oil terminal in the city. There are calls for repeat and excessive speeders to have technology fitted to their vehicles to stop them reoffending. The REC's found more than 4,000 motorists have 12 or more penalty points for speeding offences and are still behind the wheel. Simon Williams is from the motoring organisation.
8: There is some technology called intelligent speed assistance, but there's a new element of it called intervening intelligent speed assistance, which can't be overridden by the drivers, and they would have to pay for these devices to be fitted as part of their punishment.
6: And kingfishers, frogs, seals and foxes are among creatures shortlisted to appear on future banknotes. From Sky News, I'm Tanya Snuggs.
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10: Wednesday morning at 10 o'clock means one thing. It's time for Gazza's Golden Nugget Part 2. Today we're taking you back to 1996 with a number one from the Fugees, sounding like this.

Royce Gaines, Closer Than Close. Now don't forget, it's time to remind you that the box office is officially open for this year's Watford Fringe Festival. It's the 10th anniversary shows, and also across all of July, you can get some incredible lineups of theatre, music, comedy, dance, family shows, and so much more happening right here on your doorstep. And the festival officially launches with a special town centre event on July the 4th, with performances taking place at other venues across the region. 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It sounds like it's going to be a great

0: Daniel Bedingfield, we've got to get through this. We've got some Chantel on the way. Rudimental Ella and a classic from Robbie Williams on your vibe.
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0: Scissor Sisters, I Don't Feel Like Dancing, wrapping up the show then for your Wednesday. I'll be back with you on Saturday morning on the Lunchtime Selection. Have yourselves a fantastic week, and I'll see you later up.
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4: Top stories this hour. A Royal Navy helicopter has crashed into a field in Devon. Emergency services are at the scene at South and Down near Okehampton after it came down early this morning. An investigation's underway. Police say 11 officers and a police dog were injured during protests in Southampton last night over the killing of student Henry Novak. Two people were arrested. The 18-year-old was stabbed multiple times and died while handcuffed after his Sikh attacker falsely accused him of racism. Reform UK's Home Affairs spokesperson Zia Youssef says anti-racist policies are to blame.
5: We will bring about the Equal Treatment Act that will abolish and ban things like those race action plans and remove the DEI programs from our police forces that, as I say, demonstrably create racism against white people, so that everyone is treated equally under the law.
4: There are calls for the government to have a maternity commissioner after a rise in the number of women in England experiencing serious tears when giving birth. NHS figures reveal one in 35 women had one in the last year, up a quarter since 2021. Theo Clarks, a former MP who chaired the Birth Trauma Inquiry and experienced it herself.
6: Depending on where you currently give birth, you will actually receive a different level of care. And that's something that I wrote to the previous Prime Minister and asked them to address by launching a national maternity strategy. And I find it quite frankly outrageous that the current government hasn't implemented that when they've had every opportunity to do so.
4: Ukraine's president says his forces have struck Russian targets overnight, including a St. Petersburg oil terminal. The Russian port city is hosting an economic forum nicknamed Russia's Davos and is the home city of President Putin. OVO Energy's agreed to pay out more than £10 million. Ofgem says there was inadequate oversight of those on the Priority Services Register, which was designed to stop vulnerable people getting into debt. And that's the latest from the Sky News Centre. I'm Tanya Snuggs.
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So sexy, cute but psycho. I wanna beat it like Michael. Open doors and give her Michael. Cross the mobster with gentleman. So fly like a pelican. Don't start experimental, man. She's in my heart and that's genuine.

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She do her thing and I do mine. I'm never gonna mistreat her. The thing that I love the most is her time. What we got is a lot deeper. She do her thing and I do mine. I'm never gonna mistreat her. The thing that I love the most is her time.

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9: The top stories this hour. A man who murdered his pregnant girlfriend

0: boyfriend has been told he'll spend at least 31 years in jail. Stephen McCullough staged a fake social media live stream to provide an alibi while he killed 32-year-old Natalie McNally in Lurgan, County Armagh in 2022. Catherine Kearns is from the Public Prosecution Service.
1: Today, the man who murdered Natalie has been held accountable for this calculated and brutal crime. A crime for which he has shown absolutely no remorse.
0: A Royal Navy helicopter has crashed into a field in Devon. Emergency services are at the scene after it came down early this morning. Matt Steele has the details.
2: Witnesses report hearing a loud explosion just before 4 o'clock. It happened at Sowerton Down near Okehampton, where police say a number of road closures are in place. The Royal Navy says an investigation's underway. The scene's just north of Dartmoor, where Navy helicopters are often seen training, and between the two air stations at Yeovilton in Somerset and Caldrose in Cornwall.
0: Police say 11 officers were hurt during clashes in Southampton last night after protests about the murder of Henry Novak. Meanwhile, senior officers say they'll review anti-racism guidance after the victim was wrongly accused of abuse by his Sikh attacker and died wearing handcuffs. Donald Trump has claimed Iran has agreed not to have a nuclear weapon and that he expects to meet the country's Ayatollah at some point. It comes as the US says it's carried out strikes on an island near the Strait of Hormuz to intercept multiple Iranian ballistic missiles and drones. The number of traumatic childbirth injuries in England has jumped by a quarter in 5 years. NHS figures suggest one in 35 new mums suffered a serious tear in the last year. And F1 driver Charles Leclerc has extended his contract with Ferrari. The team says he signed a new long-term deal. From Sky News, I'm Tanya Snuggs.
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9: Five. Top stories this hour. The Prime Minister says it was unforgivable for Nigel Farage to call for rage in response to the murder of teenager Henry Novak.
10: The attacks directed towards police officers in Southampton last night were disgraceful and completely unacceptable. This is a time for serious work. Not rage.
9: Yeah. Hampshire Police says 11 officers were injured in clashes with protesters last night. The 18-year-old was stabbed in December and died while in handcuffs as his Sikh murderer falsely accused him of racism. A man who murdered his pregnant girlfriend will spend at least 31 years behind bars. Stephen McCullough from Lisburn killed 32-year-old Natalie McNally in her Lurgan home in December 2022. McCullough, who's 36, had filmed a YouTube video to create a false alibi by claiming he was live streaming at the time of her death. Natalie's father, Noel, spoke outside court.
11: Today we do not celebrate the sentence handed down as Bernard. My three boys and myself are serving a life sentence since the murder of our beloved Natalie. But hopefully it will serve to deter and to help stop violence against women and girls in this country.
9: A Royal Navy helicopter has crashed into a field in Devon. Emergency services are still at the scene near Oakhampton. Donald Trump claims Iran has agreed not to have a nuclear weapon and says he expects to meet the country's supreme leader soon. The US president's under pressure after both sides exchanged more missile and drone fire. OVO Energy has been fined around £10 million for letting vulnerable customers rack up debt. Regulator Ofgem says there was inadequate oversight of those on the priority services register. And primary schools in England have handed out an estimated 10 million free breakfasts since the scheme was introduced last year. From Sky News. I'm Tanya Snuggs.
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0: of any upset. He told me that you were aware this was going on and that he had your full consent. If he's lying about that, then please let me know, because I have my own feelings about dishonesty. 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
9: Top stories this hour. Keir Starmer says Nigel Farage's call for rage over Henry Novak's death is unforgivable. The 18-year-old was stabbed in Southampton in December and died in handcuffs, having been falsely accused by his killer of racism. There were protests in the city last night. In the Commons, the Reform UK leader alleged evidence of two-tier policing.
10: Lose trust in being treated fairly by the police. Can he take some action, end this divisive practice, and make sure that all British citizens are treated the same?
9: The National Police Chiefs Council is reviewing the wording of its anti-racism plan. A man will spend at least 31 years behind bars for murdering his pregnant girlfriend. Stephen McCullough killed 32-year-old Natalie McNally in what was described as a frenzied attack at her home in County Armagh in December 2022. Detective Chief Inspector Neil McGuinness says the 36-year-old told an elaborate lie to try to cover up his crime.
11: McCullough had devised an alibi, seemingly live streaming for 6 hours on a social media platform at the time of Natalie's murder. In reality, he had walked some distance from his home, taken a bus to Lurgan in order to carry out his brutal attack.
9: The Royal Navy helicopters crashed in a field in Devon. Witnesses have reported hearing an explosion near Okehampton early this morning. Analysis of NHS England figures suggests traumatic injuries during childbirth have risen 25% in 5 years. A national maternity investigation's underway. The Defence Secretary's paid tribute to a British soldier killed in a training accident in Iraq. John Healy says 28-year-old Lance Corporal James Freeman was a greatly valued member of the Royal Anglian Regiment. We could spend almost 5 years of our life endlessly scrolling on our phones for no real reason. That translates to almost 90 minutes a day, according to Virgin Media O2. And Laura Whitmore's given birth to her second child. Former Love Island host says she went into labour unexpectedly early. From Sky News, I'm Nick Craig.
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13: Hello, I'm Jay Tarofsky and welcome to your Wednesday afternoon. Let's get into the music. So this is Somba. This is what we're kicking the show off with. And it is a great song. If you're going to be lucky enough to see him at either Reading or Leeds Festival this year, well, congrats to you. That's all I have to say. But yeah, we're going to get into Somba and then a bit of Olivia Dean.

That's Seiku on Vibe. I'm Jay Tarofsky, and I'm with you all Wednesday afternoon, all the way till 5 o'clock, and I hope you're enjoying the show so far. Now, who I've got up next for you at only 25 years old has already toured with Ed Sheeran, played festivals around the UK, and also opened for Taylor Swift. Now, you know, all of that aside, she wants to go back to her roots. She wants to go back to West Sussex, and this is a brand new one from Maisie Peters from a brand new album, Fluorescence. So let's take a trip now to West Sussex with her brand new song, Questions. Here it is on Vibe 107.6.

0: coming for the jackpot. 660 on Vibe. That's how we do it at 218. You know, get that vibe. Rewake you up if you're slacking today. And now, I know we're all fearing the weather out there. I am too. I can feel it. I know. But there is something we are all fearing. And we feared it for years. We have feared robots stealing our jobs, right? But one company in this world, a company that we all would recognize, is taking this into a whole new level. So if you're thinking about it, watch out. I'll tell you which company it is right after this.
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Sabrina Carpenter, House Tour. Jay Tarofsky with you here on Vibe all the way through your afternoon. And just before, I was saying about how we're all fearing that robots might take our jobs, and I kept you a little bit on tenterhooks about which company that is. Well, I can now reveal that humanoid robots will be used by BMW for car manufacturing in Europe for the first time, kicking off this summer. So if you work in BMW, you might want to cross your fingers that your job's not going to get taken. Two robots that have been made by Hexagon Robotics are planned to work in production from the summer. They're currently in the test development stages at the Leipzig factory, so we might be safe here in the UK. Who knows? The head of process management and digitalization at BMW has said this will be the future of automotive production. So who knows? Maybe they will be taking our jobs. I don't know. I don't want to be the bearer of bad news, but hopefully this is staying in Leipzig. I don't know. We'll see. But just to keep your spirits high, I'm going to play you some Miles Smith now. Here is Hold Me in the Dark by Miles Smith.

0: I still help pay for the wigs, and I help with the lease.
1: Oh,
0: you know I ain't never been cheap.
1: 21.
0: Relationships don't always last, but let's not turn it to beef.
1: 21.
0: I come through from time to time and have you grabbing them sheets. That's if you want to. I'm just playing, girl. Stop smacking your teeth.
1: 21.

0: just keep...
1: Usher, Summer Walker and 21 Savage with Good Good on Vibe. It is 20 minutes to 3 and we have to get down to business. I've got Olivia Rodrigo and Silky on the way. But first, I need to tell you that the box office is now officially open for this year's Watford Fringe Festival, and 2026 is very special for the festival as it celebrates its 10th anniversary. Whee! Happy birthday to Watford Fringe Festival. 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And it's all happening right here on your doorstep in Watford. You can expect everything from pre-Edinburgh previews and award-winning comedy to international music artists, brand new productions, returning favourites, and of course, brilliant local talent. 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The festival officially launches with a special town centre event on July 4th. Now, July 4th is not only American Independence Day, but it's also the day after my birthday. So that's how you'll remember it, July 4th, with performances taking place at venues including Watford Pump House, Watford Coliseum, Watford Palace Theatre, West Harts College, Lancaster School and St Mary's and St John's Churches. For more information and to book your tickets, visit watfordfringe.co.uk. And like I said, I had Olivia Rodrigo lined up, so here she is!

Sarah Larson and Tyler on Vibe 107.6. She did again. And did you know that Zara Larson released her first song in 2014 when she was only 16 years old? That's 12 years ago. And she's only 28? That's absolutely mental. I would have never guessed that. But anyway, straight back into the content. It is 9:03 and the 23-time Grand Slam winner Serena Williams is returning to tennis, aged 44, to play at Queens and likely at Wimbledon. She has played professionally since the third round of the US. She hasn't played professionally since the third round of the US Open back in 2022. It's been 4 years, Serena. Are you sure you want to do this again? She will be partnering at Queens with rising star Canadian Victoria Mboko. And maybe this could be the start of her Wimbledon career. I don't know, but I'm excited to see Serena Williams back on the court. Maybe she can even convince Venus, and who knows, we could have a double Williams Wimbledon. How does that sound? That sounds pretty good to me, doesn't it? And now, talking about another icon, here is Taylor Swift with Elizabeth Taylor.

0: on Vibe 107.6. I'm Jay Tarofsky. This is your Wednesday afternoon. It is 5 minutes to three, and I am absolutely loving being here with you today. And of course, that was Taylor Swift. And Taylor Swift is all over the news right now. Like, I can't even explain it. She's all over everyone's timeline. She's got this new track in Toy Story, supposedly. We're going to talk about that a little bit later. And, you know, she has been teasing us all the way. They have had 3 CDs launched, but I'm going to give you all the details a little bit later. She also recently come forward to praise Sir Paul McCartney's new album. She has said she is never not inspired by him. Well, that's just sweet, Taylor, isn't it? Coming up for you in the next hour, I have 2 absolute country music legends. I've got Zach Bryan and Dermot Kennedy. Now, Dermot Kennedy was one of my Spotify top 5 listened to last year, so I cannot wait to get one of his tracks on for you today. And Zach Bryan also pulled the biggest prank on me at BST Hyde Park Festival last year. I don't know if you've ever seen it on TikTok, but I'll tell you all about it a little bit later. And I'm also going to tell you about the World Cup's craziest collaboration. You know, we've seen the Walkers one, we've seen the NFL creating shirts for the teams. Well, this is just a whole new level.
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0: We're going to get right into the news in just a second. I just have to tell you that we've got Lady Gaga, Doechii, Bruno Mars and Dermot Kennedy on the way. And I absolutely can't wait for them. Take a listen after the news.
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10: Top stories this hour. 3 members of the Royal Navy have died in a helicopter crash in Devon. The Ministry of Defence says it happened during a training exercise in a field near Sowerton Down near Oakhampton early this morning. An investigation's underway. Sir Keir Starmer's accused Nigel Farage of exploiting the murder of a student in Southampton after the Reform leader called for rage before protests last night. Henry Novak was stabbed in December and died in handcuffs after his Sikh attacker falsely accused him of racism. Reform UK claims it's evidence of two-tier policing. The National Police Chiefs Council is to review its anti-racism guidance. Conservative leader Kemi Badenoch says MPs must not drive division.
11: The circumstances around Henry's wrongful arrest and tragic murder must be a wake-up call to the entire country and our institutions that every life matters.
10: The YouTuber has been jailed for a minimum 31 years for murdering his pregnant girlfriend Natalie McNally in County Armagh. 36-year-old Stephen McCullough faked a live stream as an alibi in December 2022. A soldier who died on a training exercise in Iraq has been described as a devoted family man. Lance Corporal James Freeman was 29. Halifax, Lloyds and Bank of Scotland customers are reporting issues with online banking. Problems are also affecting apps. A new theme park's been given a name as the Chancellor confirms the government's upped its investment to £1.3 billion. Universal United Kingdom Resort is being built off the M1 in Bedfordshire with Comcast NBC Universal. Rachel Reeves has toured the site.
12: What's really exciting news, the theme park is going to be creating 20,000 jobs in the construction phase, and then when the theme park is up and running in a few years' time, it will be employing permanently around 8,000 people to keep the park running and to help create those memories for families.
10: And lifting weights for between an hour and a half and 2 hours a week can cut the risk of early death. Experts say it can lower the chances of heart disease and stroke by 10%. From Sky News, I'm Nick Creation.
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0: Good afternoon, it's Jay Tarofsky. It's 3:02 and we're going to get straight into the music. This is Runaway, Lady Gaga and Don't You from Devil.

Dermot Kennedy on Vibe 107.6. I'm Jay Tarofsky. This is your Wednesday afternoon. I hope you're having a good one, and I hope the rain isn't too bad for you. It looks like the sun's coming out, though. It's trying to make its way. So hopefully you'll, you know, if you're going out tonight, it will hold up for you. I don't know. I've got a birthday party tonight, so I hope for sure that that sun stays. Next up for you, I'm playing Plastic Cigarette by Zach Bryan. And Zach Bryan, I love. I saw him at BST Hyde Park Festival last year. He was absolutely incredible. But like I said before, he pulled the biggest prank on me ever. So, you know, at the end of a gig, when the artist, you know, shouts out the band and gives them credit and says thank you to the drummer and thank you to the bassist and thank you to the vocalists. Well, Zach Bryan did that. But as he thanked his saxophonist, the guy pretended to faint. Yep, that's right. They got security to run on the stage. They got a medical person. They fooled me rotten. I had my hand over my mouth. Some girl next to me ended up filming me because, you know, I was pulling all sorts of faces. So Zach Bryan is an absolute ultimate prankster. And you know what? It's only right that we get him on my very first show on Vibe on a Wednesday. So here we go. This is Plastic Cigarette, Zach Bryan. Or should I say, the most infamous prankster?

0: Odeal. That was playing on for you on Vibe 107.6. I'm Jay Tarofsky, and that song just has energy, right? It just gets you going. Now, there's only 8 more days until the World Cup kicks off. That's right, you heard me. 8 more days. I know. Get your pub bookings in. Sort your garden out, however you're going to watch it. This is the time to do it. There is only 8 days left, and there are all sorts of collaborations popping up. We've seen Levi's jeans, we've seen watches, we've seen skateboards, but I didn't expect one to involve Superman. I'll tell you all about it right after this.
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Niall Horan playing for you on Vibe 107.6. He's going to be headlining Summertime Ball this weekend, which I'm actually lucky enough to go to, so I'll be seeing him live. I've never seen a One Directioner live, so who knows? I've got my fingers crossed that it's going to be a great show. Hopefully he'll play A Little More Time. Who knows? Anyway, before I was telling you about the biggest, weirdest collaboration that's happening this World Cup, and it's to do with the US national team. Now, they have just come up with the most genius collaboration, and they are partnering with DC Comics, giving us the giving US football fans something to look forward to, you know, just in case the World Cup doesn't work out quite the way they want it to. The comic is called Justice League Heroes of the Pitch, a limited edition comic book that teams up some of DC's most well-known superheroes, including the big three. That's right, Wonder Woman, Superman, and Batman, all gonna be in a comic book together. With who else but the members of the US football team? That's right, they are going to be alongside Christian Pulisic. And, you know, what a weird collaboration. Who knows? Maybe we'll see Charlie XCX at the World Cup.

Holly Humberstone, Vibe 107.6. It's coming up to 43 past three. I'm Jay Tarofsky, and this is my very first daytime show on Vibe. And I am so grateful that you've all joined me this morning. Oh, I mean, this afternoon. Sorry. It's getting way ahead of me. I think it's the next day already. Well, that was Holly Humberstone with To Love Somebody. And now, I know we don't talk about politics here at Vibe, but this is quite funny. So stick with me. Now, we all know the Simpsons writers predict things. They saw Pokemon Go, Donald Trump becoming president, and so much more. Well, that same writer that says he's predicted everything, Dan Greeney, has now decided he wants to run for president himself. What does that mean? If he predicts everything and he always gets it right, does that mean he's going to be president? Maybe if he writes himself into a Simpsons episode, it might just come true. But who knows? Could be Maisie Peters becoming president. Gave

Die Die, Shakira. She is back with another World Cup song. That was Die Die. And guess who else is back? None other than Susan Boyle. And if you're thinking, Jay, that name rings a bell, let me remind you of her. Susan Boyle first appeared on Britain's Got Talent way back in 2009. Yes, 15 years ago. She stunned the judges and the world with her performance of I Dreamed a Dream from Les Miserables. And now she has just released a very unique track. Take a listen to this.

There she is, Susan Boyle, with her take on Just One Cornetto. And if you think she used to be more soul than DMB, you should really check out her new style too. She's got bleach blonde bob and a lovely velour tracksuit. That's right, let's listen to this bit of DMB there from Susan Boyle. And we're going to go straight into some more DMB with Joel Corry featuring Ra with Devotion, Sweetest Emotion.

0: The sweetest emotion, devotion, Joel Corry and Ra on Vibe 107.6. I'm Jay Tarofsky and thank you so much for joining me this Wednesday afternoon. It is currently 3:56. We'll get all your headlines in just a second, but coming up after 4 o'clock, we have some massive tunes to amp you up for your evening. We've got Martin Garrix, we've got Becky Hill, and we've also got Louis Tomlinson. And as I promised earlier, we are going to be diving into all the Taylor Swift Toy Story rumours. We're going to be debunking the products and everything in that world. Also, there is a brand new term floating around the hospitality industry, and I'm going to see if you guys are here for it or not. Personally, I am, but you're just going to have to wait and see what that is.
1: 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We'll get back to the big tunes next.
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10: Top stories this hour. An investigation's underway after three people died when a Royal Navy helicopter crashed in Devon. It came down during a training exercise near Oakhampton early this morning. Sir Keir Starmer updated MPs at Prime Minister's questions.
11: This will be a deeply worrying time for the families, and more information will be set out as soon as possible.
10: Meanwhile, the PM's accused Nigel Farage of exploiting the murder of student Henry Novak. The former UK leader called for rage ahead of violent protests in Southampton last night. A YouTuber has been jailed for at least 31 years for murdering his pregnant girlfriend after trying to concoct a fake alibi online.
12: Hello, hello to all on this glorious Sunday evening. So I just thought, why not? I'm going to do a live stream. Because this streaming software is kind of up the left, it means I can't check the live chat, which is a real shame.
10: That's 36-year-old Stephen McCullough claiming to be live streaming in December 2022. At the time, he was making his way to Natalie McNally's home in County Armagh, where he killed her. Vladimir Putin's representative in the UK has been summoned by the Foreign Office after a Russian drone hit a building in Romania last week. Two people were hurt in the attack close to the Ukrainian border. A lead midwife says the state of maternity care in England is heartbreaking, with calls for the appointment of a dedicated commissioner. Analysis of NHS figures reveals one in 35 women had a serious tear while giving birth last year. Evan's a midwife at University Hospital Coventry.
13: It's amazing. It's a beautiful profession. I'm very passionate about it. But regardless, I know people would actually have their concerns with the care they've received. It's hard to hear that. It's really difficult because I believe that everyone comes to work and tries to put in your best to make sure you care for mom and baby.
10: And we now know the name of Universal's first theme park and resort in Europe. Construction on the Universal United Kingdom Resort in Bedfordshire is due to begin soon. From Sky News, I'm Nick Horatio.
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0: Here we go. I'm Jay Tarofsky, it's 4:02 and we're going to kick things off now with a bit of Calvin Harris.

she just doesn't miss. Every song she releases is an absolute banger. But did you know that Becky Hill is actually in beef with Jack Whitehall? Let me wind the clocks back, right? So Jack Whitehall has said that he is honoured to have a diss track written about him by Becky Hill. That probably doesn't make sense, so let's rewind. Right, Jack Whitehall made a joke, as he always does. He shoots his shot at all the artists who are at the Brits. And at this year's Brits, he referred to Becky Hill as Weatherspoon's Whitney. The joke insinuated that she was less well off because of her Midlands accent. Now, Jack, that's not very nice. You shouldn't comment on things like that, especially when he's a little bit of a nepo baby himself. Well, funnily enough, Becky Hill picked up on the fact that he's a nepo baby and recently spoke to NME about her upcoming third album, Rebecca. Oh yes, we've got to call her Rebecca from now on. She's not Becky anymore. She's grown up. She has revealed that there is a brand new song on it titled Daddy's Range Rover. That's right, Daddy's Range Rover, which was inspired directly from Jack's comment. So, you know, Jack, maybe you shouldn't be picking jokes at the wrong people. But hey, Jack Whitehall's come forward and said he's honored by this, so it's all good, right?

0: 22, and I'm going to tell you about a phrase that is changing hospitality. Right, radical hospitality. Have you ever heard of it? I certainly haven't. We will break down exactly what that is and how the people of Cornwall specifically are really getting behind it right after this.
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That's Dominic Fike on Vibe 107.6. That's White Keys. And did you know that he initially teased that song back in 2020? And it was such a big fan favourite that he finally released it. Only took him 5 years, though. What were you doing, Dominic? Who knows? Anyway, if you're lucky enough to be travelling to New York this week, you could catch Dominic Fike in New York this Sunday if you're interested. But anyway, we have to get on to the term that is rattling hospitality. Radical hospitality. That's right. A Cornish restaurant has turned hospitality on its head. This is at the restaurant Long Table, a restaurant built on what it calls radical hospitality. The concept is pretty straightforward, to be honest. There are just one or two dishes on the menu at any given time. You sit wherever there's space and you pay what you can afford. That's right, there is absolutely no price. No proof is required. Guests are accepted completely at face value, and you can pay more than the suggested price, which is £10.30, just to cover their costs. You can pay less, or you can even pay nothing. You are completely equally welcome. They recommend you pay £10.30, but if you can't afford it, you might not even have to pay anything. So tell me, are you a fan of radical hospitality? I know I certainly am. It means that there could be something cheaper than a McDonald's 99p cheeseburger, and that always sounds good to me.

0: here.
1: That's Something I Believe In by AJR. That's Karma on Vibe 107.6. I'm Jay Tarofsky, coming up to 4:45, and we have BB Rexha and Eliza Rose up for your next. We've got New Religion and Baddest of Them All. But first, I have to tell you about something that's absolutely taking over my timeline, and honestly, it could be the cutest thing ever discovered. Explorers in the Galapagos Islands have discovered a brand new species of octopus. It is the size of a golf ball, and it is bright, luminous blue. It has giant black beady eyes, and let me tell you, if you saw it, your heart would absolutely melt. Anyway, back to the music. Here's New Religion, BB Rexha.

Best of them all on Vibe. Andrei Tarovsky coming up to 10 to 5. And now it's that time. I've been teasing you with it all afternoon. What is going on with Taylor Swift and Toy Story? Well, here we go. She has been apparently trading in the life of a showgirl for the life of a cowgirl with a brand new song written especially for Disney and Pixar's upcoming Toy Story 5 adventure. Taylor Swift has written a song inspired by the toy cowgirl Jessie. The song is titled I Knew It, I Knew You and will be released on June 5th, just two days away now, before Toy Story 5 arrives in cinemas on June 19th. The song was written and produced by Taylor Swift and her longtime music producer, Jack Antonoff. It has also appeared on the film's soundtrack, so you'll hear it twice if you tune in on the 5th and on the 19th. The song is also said to have a country music style, which is obviously a return to Taylor Swift's roots of how she first became famous. And Toy Story 5 director Andrew Stanton said, "It's incredible just how meaningful it's been having Taylor write and perform this song. Her connection to Jessie and the immediate way she understood what the character was going through was undeniable. The song is so deeply connected to Toy Story, so much so that on first listen, it instantly felt like it had always belonged there." Well, that's just incredible. She has absolutely done it again. I wonder if she has any lines in the film or if she voices a toy. What would she be? Maybe something red, something from the 80s, or maybe some type of showgirl. I guess we'll have to wait and see and find out.

0: Wow, that's finishing us off on Vibe this afternoon. That's it from me. I'm Jay Tarofsky. We also had Celeste Tonight, which was the first song I ever played on student radio, so I had to get that in to my first show on Vibe 107.6. I'm Jay Tarofsky, and thank you so much for having me. We're coming up to 5 o'clock. Have a great evening, and it seems like the rain clouds are coming back, so wish me good luck on my plans tonight. Up next, we have Drive Time with Tina Fuller, and I'm heard that she has an absolutely cracking show lined up for you. Enjoy and have a great evening.
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10: Top stories this hour. The Prime Minister has accused Nigel Farage of exploiting the murder of student Henry Novak. The 18-year-old died in handcuffs, falsely accused of racism by his Sikh attacker in December. Sir Keir Starmer says the Reform UK leader's call for rage is unforgivable. Sophie Martin's two cars were written off during violent protests in Southampton last night.
11: It's just carnage, really, for 4 hours. Bricks were being thrown, a bin was set on fire and pushed through the police line. So I've never felt unsafe in my house, and I just wanted to get out of there. I get that people are angry, but you're taking it out on people like us, and it's got nothing to do with us.
10: The National Police Chiefs Council is to review its anti-racism language. Three members of the Royal Navy have died after a helicopter crashed into a field in Devon. It happened during a training exercise this morning. A YouTuber who murdered his pregnant girlfriend will spend at least 31 years in jail. 36-year-old Stephen McCullough faked a live stream as an alibi as he killed Natalie McNally in County Armagh in 2022. The Russian ambassador to the UK has been summoned by the Foreign Office. It's after a drone violated NATO airspace and hit a building in Romania last week. £1.3 billion of taxpayer money has been confirmed for a new theme park in Bedfordshire to be called Universal United Kingdom Resort. It's predicted the project will bring £50 billion to the UK economy by 2055. Lee Murphy oversees Universal's global projects.
12: We chose Bedfordshire because it is an exciting place. There's an amazing amount of creative talent in the UK that we can tap into, and this place is a perfect location to build the greatest theme park in all of Europe.
10: Residents of a village in Clackmannanshire have been told they can't go home for at least another 8 weeks. Around 100 properties have been evacuated over concerns of ground movement in Coles Norton. And there's been another shock at the French Open tennis. World number one Aryna Sabalenka has been knocked out in the quarterfinals. From Sky News, I'm Nick Creation.
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14: It's been a bit of a mixed bag today. Light rain with a moderate breeze is going to see us through the rest of it. We're getting some showers, some sunny spells as well. It's going to stay nice and warm, about 15 degrees overnight. Tomorrow, the same. Here we go. You're tuned in to Vibe Drive. I am Tina Fuller. It's lovely to have you with me. No matter what the weather's going to do, you got your brolly, maybe you got a jacket with a hood. We're ready. That's all we need. We're going to get you home. All we need to do is just lock in and leave that dial alone. I know, she's channeling full DJ Cheese. And I love it.

around. 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I feel like a bust down. 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

5:07 and we are getting on for drive. If you are already supposed to be leaving your office at 5:00 and you're still there, come on, go. It's all right. Leave it for tomorrow. Put your out of office on and just get gone. Thank you so much to the gorgeous Jay on before me. Always brilliant to like snuggle in behind him after a good show. First live show, first amazing show. And he's also said yes to my Play or No Way track. So automatically I like him. It's all good. Filet or No Way, even good life. Inner City today. It's already on the stories. So if you give me 10 seconds, I'll put it up on Vibes as well. So Instagram, Vibe 107.6, up in the stories, cast your vote.

0: to be honest, it is a little bit warm in the studio, to be fair. This weather is so confusing, isn't it? Honestly, we had that massive great heat wave last week. My poor cats did not know what to do with themselves. Now, obviously, they're much happier. But the rain, like, you think it's going to be cold, but actually you go outside and it's kind of warm and really sort of muggy because it's warm and wet. It's sort of tropical Hemel Hempsteady, Hertfordshire, Watford vibes. I'm not a fan.
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0: Right, let's have a little look. M25. Oh, she's up to her old tricks again. There's an awful lot of traffic that is actually in our neck of the woods. It starts before we even get to the junction 21A. This is anti-clockwise, by the way. So you're going round Watford by towards Heathrow. This is going to apply to you. It is really, really heavy, actually. There is a lot of traffic getting off the M25 at junctions 21 to get on the M1. It's backing up on both sides of the road there. So it's anti-clockwise and clockwise at that junction. Just wait your traffic waiting to get off. But clockwise, it doesn't get any better, I'm afraid. Junction 21 through to 20, absolutely solid, but moving, however. And then it doesn't really let up through junction 19 until you're way past Chorley Wood. It is an awful lot of traffic. M1, fine, however, out of town, until you get to that M25 junction at St Albans. It picks up a little bit, and then it slows down over Hemel Hempstead Junction, and then it's not too bad on the way through to Luton Airport. A41, heavy in all the usual places. Dome roundabout, I am definitely definitely looking at you today. However, there is quite a lot of traffic on the slip road between Hunton Bridge roundabout and getting onto the M25 there, just past the Grove. Ring Road is very busy at the moment, as are most of the major roads out of town. However, the worst bits are Cassio Road as you approach my lovely Triangle of Doom. Marlborough Road into Upton Road as well. Very heavy with traffic there as people are trying to cut across the grid and get out the other side. Rickmansworth going out of town as well. Very heavy there. Trains, lots to take.

sunny old day today. Bit of everything, really. Currently, it's looking a bit miserable, like it's going to rain again, but it is nice and warm. Out there, it is 19 degrees right now. A low of 11 overnight. Tomorrow, the same with more thunder. I don't mind a thunderstorm. I kind of quite like them every now and then. It sort of just makes me feel sort of small and insignificant in the universal grand scheme of things. Which on the odd occasion doesn't do anyone any harm at all.

0: quite love a bit of Teddy Swims, to be honest, and I'm probably not the only one. Here's a little bit of kind of, I should have thought about this before I said it. 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
1: This

0: Oh, it's so nice, isn't it? Usher Kalani should have never gone through St. Albans to get home. You know what I'm talking about? Come on in.
1: Vibe Travel.
0: Motorways, not too bad unless you want to use the M25, which probably a few of you actually do, because there's a lot of stuff going on locally with it. We have traffic now coming into junctions 21. 21A is a little bit clearer. It's still not amazing, but it's doing much better. So 21, if you want to get off there and you're on either side of the M25 to get on the M1, you're going to have a queue. It is really busy there and it is almost stand still, to be fair with you. Anyway, moving on, anti-clockwise, it's still quite heavy all the way round through till junction 20, junction 19 through to sort of Chandler's Crossway. But if you're coming round the other way, if you come around clockwise, it's actually not too bad unless you want to get off at the M1 St Albans. But M1 itself, good. That M25 join is causing traffic. It's backing up almost to town. So you get on, it's nice and clear. You get around the corner and then there's the traffic. It's not great, but it is moving. Once you're past the junction, it's clear a little while. Then you got to get across Hemel. Then that's clear nicely through till Luton Airport. So if that's your destination, just submit to it today. It's all going to be fine and you will get there. A41 out of town, always busy around Stevenson roundabout. Dome roundabout queuing both ways as well. Also, there's quite a lot of traffic between Hunton Bridge roundabout, just past the Grove, and getting on the M25 there. So if you're doing that left, you're going to hit traffic both ways, I'm afraid. Round town, it's not too bad, actually. West Watford is always going to be a bit of a sticky spot. Cassio Road going up towards the Triangle, very heavy. Marlborough Road and Upton Road, still quite heavy. Same as earlier. I think it's people just trying to, like, jump the grid, get across the other side. Rickmansworth Road out of town, heavy, but doing a little bit better. Trains, however. Thames Link through St Albans, got some horrible things happening. They have points trouble. So if you don't fancy being nearly 40 minutes for a late train to Bedford, check before you travel. Watford Junction doing well. Tubes, we've got the strike, but we also have a couple of delays to update you with. Minor delays on the Central, mild May, and Piccadilly has got severe delays.
1: 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Got an update for us? Call Watford

I like that one. Sometimes Lewis's songs seem a bit sad, don't they? This one I quite like. Sort of romantic in a kind of way. And you know it ticks a box for me. 100% Lewis, Stay Love. Just sneaking up to 10 to 6. Now, if you have an empty diary and you fancy soaking yourself in a little bit of culture, I have got something for you because the box office is now officially open for this year's Watford Fringe Festival. And 2026 is super special because the festival celebrates its 10th anniversary. She's 10! Oh my gosh! Do you remember when you hit double figures? I mean, it was epic, wasn't it? Across the whole of July, audiences can enjoy an incredible lineup of live theatre, music, comedy, dance, family shows, and so much more. It's all happening right here on your doorstep. So you can expect everything from pre-Edinburgh previews. I mean, how snazzy is that? And also award-winning comedy to international music artists, brand new productions, returning favourites, and brilliant local talent. And oh my God, a big secret for you about that. Yeah, maybe I'm not going to tell you that. The festival officially launches with a special town centre event on July 4th. Now, performances are going to be taking place at venues including Watford Pump House, Watford Coliseum, Watford Palace Theatre, West Harts College, Lanchester School, and St Mary's and St John's Churches. So for more information and to book your tickets, go on over to whatfringe.co.uk and get all the good stuff reserved now, because it goes quick. No dilly-dallying, please.

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I'm the end.

0: I mean, I'm not really the internet girl. I've only got 1,600 followers on Instagram. I don't think that counts. But what I am really good at is picking great tunes to end the show on. Now, this is where we are. It's the Play or No Way Wednesday, and you get to choose the last tune of this show. It's up to you. The vote is already out. It's on our Instagram, that's at Vibe1076, and it's on mine as well. So if you fancy ending the show on this absolute powerhouse tune, then you need to get involved, get voting. Good Life, Inner City. I mean, it's iconic, isn't it? So if you fancy doing that, Instagram, stories, vote, it's in your hands.
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10: Top stories this hour. Hampshire's chief constable says he doesn't think policing in the UK is anti-white.
11: Do we have a two-tier type policing system? I would refute that. I would say absolutely not. I see officers day in, day out on the grounds serving without fear or favour all our communities. And I think that's the case nationally.
10: Alexis Boone's apologised to the family of university student Henry Novak, who was murdered in Southampton in December. The 18-year-old was handcuffed as he lay dying after his Sikh attacker made a false allegation of racism. Sir Keir Starmer says Nigel Farage's call for a rage response is unforgivable. 11 officers were injured in protests last night. The Princess of Wales says she's saddened by the deaths of three Royal Navy personnel in a helicopter crash in Devon. It happened near Okehampton early this morning. A man who faked a YouTube live stream to give him a false alibi has been jailed for the murder of his pregnant girlfriend in County Armagh. Stephen McCullough will spend at least 31 years behind bars. Police have released the 999 call he made in December 2022 after claiming to have found Natalie McNally's body.
12: Is the patient breathing?
13: No! She's cold!
12: Okay. Are you saying she's pregnant? Yes!
13: I did not breathe it. Did you say she's cold?
12: She's cold!
13: Okay. Listen to me. I'm going to help you, okay?
10: Vladimir Putin's representative in the UK has been summoned by the Foreign Office after a Russian drone hit a building in Romania last week. Sir Keir Starmer called it a serious violation of NATO airspace. Europe's first universal theme park will receive £1.3 billion of taxpayer funding. The government's confirmed it's upping its original investment of £500 million for the Universal United Kingdom resorts that will open in Bedfordshire. And Halifax, Lloyds and Bank of Scotland say their tech issues have been resolved. Thousands of people reported issues with their apps and online banking services. From Sky News, I'm Nick Horatio.
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0: Thundery showers and a moderate breeze is what we've got in store for us this evening. Currently 17 degrees outside, still might get some sunny spells before we get through to 9 o'clock when it sets, but it is going to be raining all the way through the night. You're tuned in to Vibe Drive. I am Tina Fuller. It's lovely to have you with me.
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1: 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It's written about you. Take that. You're a superstar because you absolutely are. 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

0: goes. 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
0: Well, good news, the M25 is a little better. I mean, not massively, but it's an improvement that you will be able to tell. It is still a lot of traffic that is on the anti-clockwise stretch now, but it isn't actually all around junctions 21. It's darting between 21 and 20, and then it's picking up a little bit more traffic as you're coming through 19, but it's moving well. It's just the density, so that's not too bad. M1, nice and clear out of town until you get to St Albans, where the M25 joins. It's still going a bit slow as people are leaving the 25, getting on the M1 going north, but it's not too bad. Slow again across Hemel Hempstead, and then it's reasonable up through to Luton. However, I've just seen the junction where you leave Luton M1 to get to the airport, that is quite heavy on the junction itself. A41 out of town, still heavy around the Dome roundabout, but it is reasonable everywhere else. And also the Ring Road, much better than it was earlier, still a little bit sticky around West Watford and the Triangle, but it isn't too bad everywhere else. It's running nicely. Trains, however, bad day, quite frankly. St Albans, that is Thames Link through St Albans. They've got, let's say, the next 6 trains, 3 bridges, Luton, Bedford, Sutton, Bedford and Brighton, are a combination of 11, 8, 8, 8, 5 and 16 minutes late. So if you're going through St Albans on Thames Link, they got points trouble. Check before you travel. Watford Junction, 5 stars, absolutely brilliant. Southern Railway, you're doing a good job. Tube, they got strikes. And also we've got minor delays on the Central, severe delays on the Lizzie, minor delays on the Met, minor delays on the Pick, and also minor delays on the The Wind Rush 2.
1: 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Got an update for us? 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
0: And it is definitely not tonight for being walking home. Thundery showers and a moderate breeze. It's getting down to a low of 11. However, it is mostly going to probably be raining through the entire night.

There is no getting over the way the poll is going. It's another one that's going my way, yes. You're literally dangerously inflating my confidence in choosing tracks. Like, literally, arrogance. It's getting a little bit borderline. I mean, everything I put out to you, you're like, yeah, play it. Amazing. This is the kind of enabling I like. I think I've just unlocked a whole new love language.

0: We just need one more look at the traffic and travel. You're brave enough to have a look at the M25 with me?
1: Vibe Travel.
0: Because, oh, she's been a rascal tonight, honestly, but she's doing much better. Let's give her credit, because there's only a little bit of traffic now that is anti-clockwise approaching Junction 20, and then it's completely fine. All of the shenanigans are kind of gone away. M1 still a little bit sticky just after the St Albans Junction where the M25 joins, but it's nice. It runs fine through to Hemel, bit slow across the Hemel Junction, you know the standard stuff, and then it's sort of like on-off, really, traffic on the way up to Luton. It's not too bad. That junction at Luton is kind of still a bit slow. Let's just leave it there. A41 doing much better as well, running well across even the Dome roundabout. Oh my gosh, I never thought I would say it. But the Ring Road also looking really good. Only traffic now at the traffic light junctions. Quite frankly, where you'd expect it. The trains are not terrible, but Thameslink, you've got work to do. They've had troubles with their points system today, and I'm going to deduct a few because there's plenty of late trains running. If you are going anywhere near Thameslink through St Albans, do check before you travel. I cannot stress it highly enough. Wolford Junction, maximum points because they're running perfectly to time at the moment. Tubes, there is a strike, but also I have updates. Central's got minor delays across the entire line. The Lizzie line's got severe delays between Whitechapel and Shenfield. The Met has got minor delays. Actually, that's just updated right in front of my eyes. The Met is fine now. Piccadilly, minor delays across the entire line. I love live radio. The Windrush has got severe delays across Crystal Palace to New Cross Gate, and West Croydon to Sydenham is now part suspended. Whatever I was saying about the Met line, ignore it, because it doesn't exist anymore.
1: 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Got an update for us? 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
0: Last chances, really, to get your votes in. Are we going to finish the show with an absolute anthem? I hope so. Stay.

Oh, it's 7:15, just gone. Alexander's warming up in the studio. He's trying to put me off at the moment, and I'm absolutely not looking at him. Absolutely no eye contact at all. No, I've got my eyes closed now. It's very distracting. He's up from 7 on evening vibes.

0: wanted.
1: I mean, sue me, because clearly I have the best taste in music. 100% of you, for every single person who has voted in the Play or No Way poll today, has voted one way. Now, if you're just catching up, I finish the show with a tune you choose. You get to say, yeah, play it or don't. And if I don't play it, which hasn't happened yet, I just play something normal out of the playlist, you know, like whatever it might be. But I give you a tune each week, you choose it. 100% of you have said yes to this, and it has given me the most joy to start off with this. House anthems on a Wednesday night. Just the one, though. I mean, it might be a bit of a tease, but, like, honestly, it's like one biscuit, but better.

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9: Top stories this hour. Hampshire's chief constable denies policing in the UK is anti-white. 18-year-old murder victim Henry Novak was handcuffed as he lay dying in December when his Sikh killer, jailed on Monday, made a false allegation of racism. There were protests in Southampton last night after Reform UK leader Nigel Farage said the reaction should be one of pure cold rage. He was condemned in the Commons by the Prime Minister.
10: Exploiting this tragedy to create grievance and division would be wrong in any circumstances, but to do it when the family are expressly saying, please don't, is unforgivable. It shows exactly who he is.
9: An investigation's underway after a Royal Navy helicopter crashed, killing three people. The aircraft came down in a field in Devon early this morning. A YouTuber who faked a live stream as an alibi will serve at least 31 years behind bars for murdering his pregnant girlfriend. A judge described 36-year-old Stephen McCullough's attack on Natalie McNally in County Armagh as brutal and frenzied. The Foreign Office has summoned Russia's ambassador. It's after a drone violated NATO airspace last week and hit a building in Romania. Analysis of NHS England figures suggests traumatic injuries during childbirth have risen 25% in 5 years. A national maternity investigation is underway. Arina Sabalenka says she fell into a deep, dark hole mentally after her shock French Open tennis exit. The world number one went down in three sets to Diana Schneider in the quarterfinals, despite leading by a set and being close to victory. The performance has left her questioning her future in the sport.
11: No thoughts, no emotions. Just want to quit tennis right now, but we'll see. We'll see in a few days. Hopefully I'll get back on track mentally.
9: China could soon be building cars at Nissan's plant in Sunderland. Vehicle manufacturer Chery has signed a non-binding deal. From Sky News, I'm Nick Quraish.
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12: Just gone 7 o'clock on your Wednesday evening. It's Alexander with you on Vibe 107.6. You all right? Well, summer took a bit of a turn for the worse in there, but it's all right. I'm going to play you a track which will mentally make you feel like the sun is out. BB Rexha and Faithless. This one is New Religion. Deep in the-

0: Name of that track is Magnetic. You've got the Vibe Evening Show on. My name's Alexander. We're hanging out till 9 today. Hope you've had a good Wednesday so far. So I saw Love Island is back. Now, it might surprise you that I've only ever watched one full series, maybe two full series of it. And the main reason is I just can't keep up. I feel like it's quite a commitment to have a TV show on every day. And I know back in the day, like we used to watch EastEnders, right? Every day, half an hour. But this is like an hour commitment. It's on like, what, 5-6 days a week? I should probably know this. I just can't commit. I watch the highlights on TikTok and Instagram. That'll give me enough, I think. Alex Warren plays next. This one is Fine Place to Die.
1: Turning on the TV, a man dressed in black says the tensions and waters are rising. Happiness is treason, fiction is fact, and the storm's always on the horizon.

0: Sabian and Great Pretender on Vibe 107.6 this evening. It's Alexander, are you okay? Looking at what's going on in Watford, because, you know, sometimes you don't want to travel too far. And obviously the World Cup is about to start. Has it started? I'm not going to lie to you, I'm not a football person. Last weekend, I got stuck in the middle while actually sitting in a nice bar, having drinks and food with friends. And then this football game came on between Arsenal and a Paris team, I want to say. I mean, to get me wrong, it was a fun atmosphere, lots of chanting and screaming. But anyway, football's not my forte. But if it's yours, this year at the Watford Palace Theatre, they are showing some of the games. And the one of the first ones they're showing is England versus Croatia. That's on Wednesday, the 17th of June. Doors open at 7:30. And it's just a really nice venue. They're going to have a big screen with the game on. There's air conditioning. Get your drinks in. Get some food in. Chat with your mates. And the best thing is it's free, but you can book on the Watford Palace Theatre website. That's watfordpalacetheatre.co.uk. I'm going to play you some Somber next.
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Charlie XCX, rock music on Vibe 107.6. It's Alexander Hay. I'm going to play you what I think is my song of the summer by Tyler and Zara Larsson next. But before that, have you got us on your smart speaker? If you didn't know already, yeah, you can get us on FM, you can get us on DAB+, but we're also on your smart speaker. We're basically everywhere. All you need to do is ask your smart speaker to play Vibe 107.6 and you'll hear us loud and clear.

Poo-poo from Anne Marie on Vibe 107.6. She's been working hard, you know. She's released a couple of EPs and singles, and she's working on another album. Don't know when that's going to be released. She did a post a couple of weeks ago saying she left the house and had a coconut rum and coke, and her baby turned 1 year old. So you know what? I feel like you deserve that coconut rum and coke, Anne Marie. But we also want the new music. So yeah, let us know when that's coming out.

I've been absolutely loving all of the reels and the TikToks of this because you know I'm a bit of a dancer. Die Die Shakira and Burna Boy, the official World Cup song. All right, I'll catch you after 8 o'clock. Niall Horan and Little More Time plays next.

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9: Top stories this hour. Sir Keir Starmer's accused Nigel Farage of exploiting a teenager's murder when the Reform UK leader said this in a cell-shot video yesterday.
10: I suggest the rest of us respond to this with pure, cold rage.
9: The Prime Minister's called it unforgivable. Protests followed in Southampton last night. It's after Henry Novak was handcuffed as he lay dying when he was falsely accused by his Sikh killer of racism. Hampshire Chief Constable Alexis Boone is rejecting claims of two-tier policing.
11: I do not think policing is racist. There are racist individuals within policing. Of course there are, and there have always been, and we will tackle that and deal with it. But it is not any anti-community.
9: A man who faked being live on YouTube to try to get away with murdering his girlfriend has been jailed for at least 31 years. Natalie McNally was pregnant when she was killed at her home in County Armagh in December 2022. Three people have died after a Royal Navy helicopter crashed in a field in Devon. It happened during a training exercise early this morning. £1.3 billion of taxpayer cash will go into Universal's new UK theme park in Bedfordshire. Chancellor Rachel Reeves toured the site today, with construction due to begin soon.
12: What's really exciting news, the theme park is going to be creating 20,000 jobs in the construction phase, and then when the theme park is up and running in a few years' time, it will be employing permanently around 8,000 people to keep the park running and to help create those memories for families.
9: An Iranian drone attack briefly shut down Kuwait's main airport and injured 63 people. Foreign Secretary Yvette Cooper says she condemns it in the strongest terms. Residents of a former mining village in Clackmullenshire face a further 8 weeks away from their homes. They've been evacuated over concerns of ground movement. And world number one Aryna Sabalenka says she feels like quitting tennis. She's been knocked out of the French Open quarterfinals by the 25th seed Diana Schneider. From Sky News, I'm Nick Koresh.
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16: 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Okay, I'm going to kick off with a song from Devil Wears Prada 2. And I still have not gone to watch it, but it is booked. I'm booked and busy next Monday. So when I chat to you next Wednesday, I will have my review. Lady Gaga and Doechii, this is Runway.

Sonny Federa featuring Livianka. What a collab. Let Me Be In Your Arms on the Vibe Evening Show. And it seems like we're going back to back party tunes because Joel Corry is up next with Devotion. It's Alexander Heyer. I don't know about you, but is everyone going to Ibiza? Literally everyone I speak to is going to Ibiza and I'm not. Should I be out there listening to David Guetta and Calvin Harris on a yacht having fun with a G&T in hand? I don't know. You don't have to convince me twice to book a holiday, so who knows, but the annual leave's looking a bit thin. So maybe one for next year, but in my lifetime, I must make it to Ibiza. For now, though, I'm going to live through the radio. This one is Joel Corry and Devotion on Vibe.

0: H-A-P-P-Y, Jessie J on Vibe 107.6. And before that, you had Katie Baser with Why Can't I Have Two. It's Alexander with you till 9 o'clock. We're hanging out. Next up, Fisher, Tones and I with Favour.
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Hands on Me, Becky Hill on Y107.6. And I don't know if you heard, she's got a bit of beef with Jack Whitehall and she's releasing a diss track about him. Yeah, I cannot wait for this. This is because at the Brit Awards last year, he took a bit of a swipe at her. He called her a Weatherspoons Whitney. Now, there's a lot of insults in the world, but I don't think I'd want to be called a Weatherspoons Whitney because of her Midlands accent, which is actually quite mean. And she, yeah, came back with a comment about him. And I guess it's a bit deep because she says, you know, he's a privately educated nepo baby who has a TV show with Daddy the Showbiz agent on national TV. Her words, not mine. And yeah, there's nothing wrong with the Midlands accent. I quite like a Midlands accent, actually. And she's basically put a diss track together about the comment. I actually can't wait for this to come out. So when that's there, when it's ready, we'll play it. For now, though, let's have some Stormzy and Odile. This one is 24 Hours.

Who doesn't love a bit of Miley Cyrus on a Wednesday evening? That one's Dreamers 1 on Vibe 107.6. It's Alexander Haya. Still to play you in the next 10 minutes or so, some Shawn Mendes and Heart of Gold. But next, Kacey Musgraves. This one is Dry Spell.

that track is Skin by Alessi Rose. Although when I saw it in the playlist, I thought, should I play the Rihanna version of Skin? It's a bit saucy, but what I have queued up for you is some Rihanna with Where Have You Been? That's it from me today. It's been Alexander for the last 2 hours on Vibe 107.6. I'll catch you next week. Arthur Hill next, and that Rihanna track, I promise. Take care. See ya.

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10: Top stories this hour. Hampshire's chief constable has rejected a claim from Nigel Farage of two-tier policing. Student Henry Novak was arrested as he lay dying in Southampton after his Sikh murderer falsely accused the 18-year-old of racial abuse. The Reform UK leader has been condemned for calling for rage. A man who murdered his pregnant girlfriend will spend at least 31 years behind bars. Stephen McCullough killed 32-year-old Natalie McNally at her home in County Armagh in December 2022. McCullough, who's 36, had filmed a YouTube video to create a false alibi by claiming he was live streaming at the time of her death. Natalie's dad, Noel, spoke outside court.
11: Today we do not celebrate the sentence handed down as Bernard, my three boys and myself are serving a life sentence since the murder of our beloved Natalie. But hopefully it will serve to deter and to help stop violence against women and girls in this country.
10: The Royal Navy says its thoughts and sympathies are with the families and friends of three service personnel killed in a helicopter crash. The aircraft came down during a training exercise in Devon early this morning. A Labour MP is suing Elon Musk's ex-AI. Jess Asato is accusing his Grok chatbot of creating fake sexualised images of her. Now, you might be on your phone as you listen to this, and there's a good chance you don't really know why. Research by Virgin Media O2 has found people in the UK will likely spend more than 4.5 years of their life aimlessly scrolling for no real reason. The study says it can impact sleep. Spice Girl Mel B's encouraging phone users to take a break.
12: 74% of us are getting mentally affected by just doom scrolling. We end up scrolling per day, I think it's like an hour and 26 minutes. Half the time we don't even know why we're scrolling.
10: Europe's first universal theme park in Bedfordshire will be built with £1.3 billion of taxpayer support. The government's upped its investment from £500 million. From Sky News, I'm Nick Qureshi.
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11: 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Five.
12: The top stories this hour. Hampshire's chief constable says he doesn't think policing in the UK is anti-white.
13: Do we have a two-tier type policing system? I would refute that. I would say absolutely not. I see officers day in, day out on the grounds serving without fear or favour all our communities. And I think that's the case nationally.
12: Alexis Boone has apologised to the family of university student Henry Novak, who was murdered in Southampton in December. The 18-year-old was handcuffed as he lay dying after his Sikh attacker made a false allegation of racism. Sir Keir Starmer says Nigel Farage's call for a rage response is unforgivable. A senior prosecutor in Northern Ireland says it's been absolutely chilling to watch a killer's fake live stream alibi. YouTuber Stephen McCullough is starting a minimum 31 years behind bars for murdering his pregnant girlfriend in County Armagh in 2022. Three people have died after a Royal Navy helicopter crashed in a field in Devon. It happened during a training exercise early this morning. The head midwife at one hospital has labelled the state of maternity care in England heartbreaking. Analysis of NHS figures reveals a growing number of traumatic births, with one in 35 women suffering a serious tear in the past year. A national investigation is underway. The government's new maternity advisor, Michelle Welsh, had an emergency C-section. reaction.
14: I was lucky. I walked out of the hospital with my son, and that is the word that actually is driving me on and on with the work that I do, because maternity care should never ever be about luck. It should be about safe and compassionate services.
12: Vladimir Putin's representative in the UK has been summoned by the Foreign Office after a Russian drone hit a building in Romania last week. Keir Starmer called it a serious violation of NATO airspace. And world number one, Aryna Sabalenka, says she feels like quitting tennis. She's been knocked out of the French Open. From Sky News, I'm Laura Say.
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15: The top stories this hour. Hampshire's chief constable denies UK policing is anti-white. 18-year-old murder victim Henry Novak was handcuffed as he lay dying in December when his Sikh killer, jailed on Monday, made a false allegation of racism. There were protests in Southampton last night after Nigel Farage said the reaction should be one of rage. He was condemned in the Commons by the Prime Minister.
16: Exploiting this tragedy to create grievance and division would be wrong in any circumstances, but to do it when the family are expressly saying, please don't, is unforgivable. It shows exactly who he is.
15: The Royal Navy says its thoughts and sympathies are with the families and friends of three service personnel killed in a helicopter crash. The aircraft came down during a training exercise in Devon this morning. A YouTuber who faked a live stream for an alibi has been jailed for at least 31 years for murdering his partner. Natalie McNally was pregnant with their son when she was killed in County Armagh in December 2022. Donald Trump says the Strait of Hormuz will immediately reopen once the memorandum of understanding between the US and Iran is signed. He says negotiators are trying to separate the issue of the vital shipping lane and the hostilities between Israel and Hezbollah in Lebanon. Iran insists any peace agreement must include Beirut. Speaking in the Oval Office, Mr. Trump's also reiterated his claim that the Iranians will agree to not have a nuclear weapon.
17: The negotiation itself has gone very well, actually. It might not happen, you know, who knows? But if it happens, it could happen like over the weekend.
15: The Foreign Office has summoned Russia's ambassador. It's after a drone violated NATO airspace last week and hit a building in Romania. Europe's first universal theme park in Bedfordshire will be built with £1.3 billion of taxpayers' support. The government's upped its investment from £500 million. From Sky News, I'm Laura Safe.
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1: How could I not leak it? I look so good, you look so good. Maybe we should all leak it together. F*** it. You only live once. Let the people see.

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1: 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Happiness is treason, fiction is fact, and the storm's always on the horizon.

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11: Top stories this hour. The National Police Chiefs counsels to review the language in its anti-racism guidance. It's after teenage student Henry Novak lay dying in handcuffs after his murderer falsely accused him of a racist attack. The Hampshire Force denies claims by Nigel Farage of two-tier policing. Sir Keir Starmer's condemned his calls for rage. In the Lords, Baroness Lawrence, whose son Stephen was murdered in 1993, urged politicians not to turn the clock back.
12: The mere fact that the leader of the opposition in the other place can use my son's name in referring to reform. It took 20 years and more for anybody to understand the murder of my son and to have anybody convicted.
11: Three people have died after a Royal Navy helicopter crashed in Devon. It happened during a training exercise early yesterday morning. A man who faked a YouTube live stream to give him a false alibi has been jailed for the murder of his pregnant girlfriend in County Armagh. Stephen McCullough will spend at least 31 years behind bars. Police have released the 999 call he made in December 2022 after claiming to have found Natalie McNally's body.
13: Is the patient breathing?
14: No! She's cold!
13: Okay. Are you saying she's pregnant?
14: Yes.
13: And she's not breathing. Did you say she's cold?
14: She's cold.
13: Okay. Listen to me. I'm
11: going to
13: help you, okay?
11: MI5 is warning spies from China could be posing as recruitment agents to trick British officials into giving them state secrets. The Five Eyes group says they could use sites like LinkedIn and Indeed to advertise fake jobs and then pressure applicants into giving out information. Vladimir Putin's representative in the UK has been summoned by the Foreign Office office after a Russian drone hit a building in Romania last week. And world number one, Arina Sabalenka, says she feels like quitting tennis. She's been knocked out of the French Open quarterfinals. From Sky News, I'm Laura Safe.
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0: 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Yeah. 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
12: Top stories this hour. Hampshire's chief constable has rejected a claim from Nigel Farage of two-tier policing. Student Henry Novak was arrested as he lay dying in Southampton after his Sikh murderer falsely accused the 18-year-old of racial abuse. The Reform UK leader has been condemned for calling for rage. A man who murdered his pregnant girlfriend will spend at least 31 years behind bars. Stephen McCullough from Lisburn killed 32-year-old Natalie McNally at home in County Armagh in December 2022. McCullough, who's 36, had filmed a YouTube video to create a false alibi by claiming he was live streaming at the time of her death. Natalie's dad, Noel, spoke outside court.
13: Today we do not celebrate the sentence handed down as Bernard, my three boys and myself for serving a life sentence since the murder of our beloved Natalie. But hopefully it will serve to deter and to help stop violence against women and girls in this country.
12: The Royal Navy says its thoughts and sympathies are with the families and friends of three service personnel killed in a helicopter crash. The aircraft came down during a training exercise in Devon. Donald Trump says the Strait of Hormuz will immediately reopen once the memorandum of understanding between the US and Iran signed. He says negotiators are trying to separate the issue of the vital shipping lane and the hostilities between Israel and Hezbollah in Lebanon. Iran insists any peace agreement reached with America must include Beirut. Mr. Trump's also reiterated his claim that the Iranians will soon agree to not have a nuclear weapon.
14: The negotiation itself has gone very well, actually. It might not happen yet, who knows? But if it happens, it could happen like over the weekend.
12: A Labour MP is suing Elon Musk's ex-AI. Jess Asato's accusing his Grok chatbot of creating fake sexualised images of her. And Europe's first universal theme park in Bedfordshire will be built with £1.3 billion of taxpayer support. From Sky News, I'm Laura Safe.
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